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But something touched me deep inside the day the music came.

0: 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This is the Golden Earring, a Raider Love. Nice music and zeer goed.
1: Joe. Good times. Great music.

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